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Top of the morning, the headlines. Toloisi clergy calls for unity after general elections and Eastern voters held. 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

Sorry again, you're so sweet in my head, but you're not how I dreamt you. I'd forgive you if you come back. You know I love.

0: Top of the morning, the headlines. Toloisi clergy calls for unity after general elections and Eastern voters held. A clergyman in Solwezi district has called for unity of purpose following the just-ended August 2026 general elections. Catholic Diocese of Solwezi priest Christopher Sawila says now that the elections have been concluded and leaders elected, citizens should shift their focus towards rebuilding communities and promoting sustainable development. Father Sawila told Zanis in an interview that the period of political campaigns, rallies and intense debates has come to an end, making it necessary for citizens to concentrate on development.
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0: Eastern Province United Party for National Development Youth Chairperson Lyson Yerenda has commended the people of Eastern Province for their contribution to the re-election of President Hakainde Hichilema. Mr. Nyerenda said President Hichilema had secured votes across all constituencies in the province, describing the development as a demonstration of the UPND's growing popularity, including in areas previously considered opposition strongholds.
1: News 360.
0: For international news, we monitor the BBC.
2: The United States has suspended 50% tariffs on some Canadian goods that were due to come into force about now. President Trump said a deal had been reached and that the measures would be paused for 3 days, subject to documents being finalized in a trial that could shape the future of social media. A court in California has heard claims Meta intentionally hooked a generation of children on Facebook and Instagram. Nearly 30 U.S. states are seeking charges to the platforms and financial penalties amounting to hundreds of billions of dollars. Meta strongly denies the accusations. Its lawyer said social media addiction did not exist, but acknowledged that some young users had negative experiences.
1: News 360.
0: The US dollar is trading at 18 kwacha 77 ngwe. The Great British pound is trading at 25 kwacha 43 ngwe. The euro is trading at 21 kwacha 75 ngwe, and the South African rand is trading at 1 kwacha 15 ngwe. These rates are according to the Bank of Zambia. Please take note that they're indicative and may vary from bank to bank.
1: Rocking Sports.
0: Former Arsenal and France captain Patrick Vieira has been appointed as the new head coach for the Senegal men's national team. The 50-year-old replaces Pape Thiaw, who was sacked in the wake of the country's last 32 exit at the 2026 FIFA World Cup. Born in Senegal's capital, Dakar, Vieira would now manage the country of his birth, having moved from France aged 8 before later winning over 100 caps for Le Bleu and lifting the World Cup in 1998 and the European Championship in 2000. The day will experience hazy sunshine with highs hitting 23 degrees. The night will be clear with lows dropping to 11 degrees. Sunset is expected at 18 hours. The headlines. Solwezi clergy calls for unity after general elections and Eastern voters held. My name is Temwani Nkata. Good morning.
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This weekend, the Battle Knockout gets real. It's the three-way Battle Knockout weekend. It's not just music. It's a showdown. Showdown. Showdown. It's the three-way Battle Knockout weekend. Three voices, three minds, three completely different vibes. Mr. Rock, Thrillmatic, TJ. No limits, no genre restrictions. They're bringing their own selections. Any year, any sound,

0: top of the morning, the headlines. Toloisi clergy calls for unity after general elections and Eastern voters held. A clergyman in Toloisi district has called for unity of purpose following the just ended August 2026 general elections. Catholic Diocese of Toloisi priest Christopher Sawila says now that the elections have been concluded and leaders elected, citizens should shift their focus towards rebuilding communities and promoting sustainable development. Father Sawila told Zanis in an interview that the period of political campaigns, rallies and intense debates has come to an end, making it necessary for citizens to concentrate on development.
1: News 360.
0: Eastern Province United Party for National Development Youth Chairperson Lyson Yerenda has commended the people of Eastern Province for their contribution to the re-election of President Hakainde Hichilema. Mr. Nyerenda said President Hichilema had secured votes across all constituencies in the province, describing the development as a demonstration of the UPND's growing popularity, including in areas previously considered opposition strongholds.
1: News 360.
0: For international news, we monitor the BBC.
2: The United States has suspended 50% tariffs on some Canadian goods that were due to come into force about now. President Trump said a deal had been reached and that the measures would be paused for 3 days, subject to documents being finalized in a trial that could shape the future of social media. A court in California has heard claims Meta intentionally hooked a generation of children on Facebook and Instagram. Nearly 30 U.S. states are seeking charges to the platforms and financial penalties amounting to hundreds of billions of dollars. Meta strongly denies the accusations. Its lawyer said social media addiction did not exist, but acknowledged that some young users had negative experiences.
1: News 360.
0: The US dollar is trading at 18 kwacha 77 ngwe. The Great British pound is trading at 25 kwacha 43 ngwe. The euro is trading at 21 kwacha 75 ngwe, and the South African rand is trading at 1 kwacha 15 ngwe. These rates are according to the Bank of Zambia. Please take note that they're indicative and may vary from bank to bank.
1: Rocking Sports.
0: Former Arsenal and France captain Patrick Vieira has been appointed as the new head coach for the Senegal men's national team. The 50-year-old replaces Pape Thiaw, who was sacked in the wake of the country's last 32 exit at the 2026 FIFA World Cup. Born in Senegal's capital, Dakar, Vieira will now manage the country of his birth, having moved from France aged 8 before later winning over 100 caps for Le Bleu and lifting the World Cup in 1998 and the European Championship in 2000. The day will experience hazy sunshine with highs hitting 23 degrees. The night will be clear with lows dropping to 11 degrees. Sunset is expected at 18 hours. The headlines. Toloisi clergy calls for unity after general elections and Eastern voters held. My name is Temwani Nkata. Good morning.
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0: 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Zaluizi clergy calls for unity after general elections and Eastern voters held.
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0: Okay. 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
1: 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We beat you 3-2. Umuzi wakunya mwati.
2: Football is back, which means the arguments are back. The predictions are back. 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
3: 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Oh, yes, for sure. 3, 2, 1, 1, 6, 1, 5, Lusaka.

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0: Top of the morning, the headlines. Toloisi clergy calls for unity after general elections and Eastern voters held. A clergyman in Toloisi district has called for unity of purpose following the just-ended August 2026 general elections. Catholic Diocese of Toloisi priest Christopher Sawila says now that the elections have been concluded and leaders elected, citizens should shift their focus towards rebuilding communities and promoting sustainable development. Father Sawila told Zanis in an interview that the period of political campaigns, rallies and intense debates has come to an end, making it necessary for citizens to concentrate on development.
1: News 360.
0: Eastern Province United Party for National Development Youth Chairperson Lyson Yerenda has commended the people of Eastern Province for their contribution to the re-election of President Hakainde Hichilema. Mr. Nyerenda said President Hichilema had secured votes across all constituencies in the province, describing the development as a demonstration of the UPND's growing popularity, including in areas previously considered opposition strongholds.
1: News 360.
0: For international news, we monitor the BBC.
2: The United States has suspended 50% tariffs on some Canadian goods that were due to come into force about now. President Trump said a deal had been reached and that the measures would be paused for 3 days, subject to documents being finalized in a trial that could shape the future of social media. A court in California has heard claims Meta intentionally hooked a generation of children on Facebook and Instagram. Nearly 30 U.S. states are seeking charges to the platforms and financial penalties amounting to hundreds of billions of dollars. Meta strongly denies the accusations. Its lawyer said social media addiction did not exist, but acknowledged that some young users had negative experiences.
1: News 360.
0: The US dollar is trading at 18 kwacha 77 ngwe. The Great British pound is trading at 25 kwacha 43 ngwe. The euro is trading at 21 kwacha 75 ngwe, and the South African rand is trading at 1 kwacha 15 ngwe. These rates are according to the Bank of Zambia. Please take note that they're indicative and may vary from bank to bank.
1: Rocking Sports.
0: Former Arsenal and France captain Patrick Vieira has been appointed as the new head coach for the Senegal men's national team. The 50-year-old replaces Pape Thiaw, who was sacked in the wake of the country's last 32 exit at the 2026 FIFA World Cup. Born in Senegal's capital, Dakar, Vieira would now manage the country of his birth, having moved from France aged 8 before later winning over 100 caps for Le Bleu and lifting the World Cup in 1998 and the European Championship in 2000. The day will experience hazy sunshine with highs hitting 23 degrees. The night will be clear with lows dropping to 11 degrees. Sunset is expected at 18 hours. The headlines. Toloisi clergy calls for unity after general elections and Eastern voters held. My name is Temwani Nkata. Good morning.
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0: 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Second term under President Hichilema expected to deliver more progress for Zambia, and Hamududu applauds government's good macroeconomic policies. 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
1: This weekend, the Battle Knockout gets real. It's the three-way Battle Knockout weekend. It's not just music. It's a showdown. Showdown. Showdown. It's the three-way Battle Knockout weekend. Three voices, three minds, three completely different vibes. Mr. Rock, Thrillmatic, TJ. No limits, no genre restrictions. They're bringing their own selections. Any year, any sound.

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0: the headlines. Second term under President Hichilema expected to deliver more progress for Zambia, and Hamududu applauds government's good macroeconomic policies. Former Ndola Central Member of Parliament Frank Tayali says a second term under President Hagainde Hichilema is expected to deliver more progress for Zambia with focus on growth, job creation and economic stability. Speaking in an interview with Zanice after the announcement of presidential results, Mr. Tayali, who is also former Transport and Logistics Minister, said people will now receive growth and job creation beyond what the public sector alone can offer in the next 5 years. He expressed happiness that Zambians have decided to work with the UPND government to continue with more development.
1: News 360.
0: UPND alliance partner Hyvie Hamududu has attributed President Hagainde Hichilema's re-election to what he describes as good and steady leadership. Mr. Hamududu says Zambia has also regained a good reputation in the international community as a result of the government's macroeconomic policies. He says the country could not afford to experiment with new leadership, considering the economic challenges Zambia faced when President Hakainde Hichilema first assumed office in 2021.
1: News 360.
0: For international news, we monitored the BBC.
2: The United States has suspended 50% tariffs on some Canadian goods that were due to come into effect today. President Trump said a deal had been reached and the measures would be paused for 3 days, subject to documents being finalised. The United Nations has warned that the increasing use of drone warfare is placing civilians and aid workers in danger. A report says armed drones killed 80 civilians in Ukraine in April alone. A new report has found women make up nearly 70% of all global healthcare workers but are severely underrepresented in leadership roles. The study in the Lancet Medical Journal says men still hold the majority of senior management positions.
1: News 360.
0: The US dollar is trading at 18 kwacha, 78 ngwe. The Great British pound, 25 kwacha, 44 ngwe. The euro, 21 kwacha, 76 ngwe. And the South African rand, 1 kwacha, 16 ngwe. These rates are according to the Bank of Zambia. Please take note, they are indicative and may vary from bank to bank.
1: Rocking Sports.
0: World number one Aryna Sabalenka needed just 54 minutes to reach the Cincinnati Open fourth round, but Daniil Medvedev could not hide his frustration after missing three match points in a surprise defeat. It was Sabalenka's easiest win for some time, following her fourth round Wimbledon exit and an early loss in Canada last week. Sabalenka is a two-time defending champion at the US Open, which begins on Sunday, August 30th. No woman since Serena Williams in 2014 has won the New York title three times in a row. Hazy sunshine, highs are expected to reach 23 degrees. Tonight will be clear, with lows dropping to 11 degrees. Sunset is expected at 18 hours. The headlines. Second term under President Hichilema expected to deliver more progress for Zambia, and Hamududu uploads government's good macroeconomic policies. My name is Anne-Marie Thompson-Temple.
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0: For real. And this time, ask me to dig deep, I'll gladly explain it. Yeah. 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
1: The headlines. Second term under President Hichilema expected to deliver more progress for Zambia, and Hamududu applauds government's good macroeconomic policies.
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0: The headlines. Second term under President Hichilema expected to deliver more progress for Zambia, and Hamududu applauds government's good macroeconomic policies. Former Ndola Central Member of Parliament Frank Tayali says a second term under President Hagainde Hichilema is expected to deliver more progress for Zambia with focus on growth, job creation and economic stability. Speaking in an interview with Zanice after the announcement of presidential results, Mr. Tayali, who is also former Transport and Logistics Minister, said people will now receive growth and job creation beyond what the public sector alone can offer in the next 5 years. He expressed happiness that Zambians have decided to work with the UPND government to continue with more development.
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0: UPND alliance partner Hy-Vee Hamududu has attributed President Hagainde Hichilema's re-election to what he describes as good and steady leadership. Mr. Hamududu says Zambia has also regained a good reputation in the international community as a result of the government's macroeconomic policies. He says the country could not afford to experiment with new leadership, considering the economic challenges Zambia faced when President Hakainde Hichilema first assumed office in 2021.
1: News 360.
0: For international news, we monitored the BBC.
2: The United States has suspended 50% tariffs on some Canadian goods that were due to come into effect today. President Trump said a deal had been reached and the measures would be paused for 3 days, subject to documents being finalised. The United Nations has warned that the increasing use of drone warfare is placing civilians and aid workers in danger. A report says armed drones killed 80 civilians in Ukraine in April alone. A new report has found women make up nearly 70% of all global healthcare workers, but are severely underrepresented in leadership roles. The study in the Lancet Medical Journal says men still hold the majority of senior management positions.
1: News 360.
0: The US dollar is trading at 18 kwacha, 78 ngwe. The Great British Pound, 25 kwacha, 44 ngwe. The euro, 21 kwacha, 76 ngwe. And the South African rand, 1 kwacha, 16 ngwe. These rates are according to the Bank of Zambia. Please take note, they are indicative and may vary from bank to bank.
1: Rocking sports.
0: World number one, Aryna Sabalenka, needed just 54 minutes to reach the Cincinnati Open fourth round, but Daniil Medvedev could not hide his frustration after missing three match points in a surprise defeat. It was Sabalenka's easiest win for some time, following her fourth-round Wimbledon exit and an early loss in Canada last week. Sabalenka is a two-time defending champion at the US Open, which begins on Sunday, August 30th. No woman since Serena Williams in 2014 has won the New York title three times in a row. Hazy sunshine, highs are expected to reach 23 degrees. Tonight will be clear, with lows dropping to 11 degrees. Sunset is expected at 18 hours. The headlines. Second term under President Hichilema expected to deliver more progress for Zambia, and Hamududu uploads government's good macroeconomic policies. My name is Anne-Marie Thompson-Temple.
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0: This weekend, the Battle Knockout gets real. It's the three-way Battle Knockout weekend. It's not just music. It's a showdown.
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0: Showdown. It's the three-way Battle Knockout weekend. Three voices, three minds, three completely different vibes. Mr. Rock, Thrillmatic, TJ. No limits, no genre restrictions. They're bringing their own selections. Any year, any sound.

0: the headlines. Second term under President Hichilema expected to deliver more progress for Zambia, and Hamududu applauds government's good macroeconomic policies.
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1: The headlines. Second term under President Hichilema expected to deliver more progress for Zambia, and Hamududu applauds government's good macroeconomic policies. Former Ndola Central Member of Parliament Frank Tayali says a second term under President Hagainde Hichilema is expected to deliver more progress for Zambia with focus on growth, job creation and economic stability. Speaking in an interview with Zanice after the announcement of presidential results, Mr. Tayali, who is also former Transport and Logistics Minister, said people will now receive growth and job creation beyond what the public sector alone can offer in the next 5 years. He expressed happiness that Zambians have decided to work with the UPND government to continue with more development.
0: News 360.
1: UPND alliance partner Hy-Vee Hamududu has attributed President Hagainde Hichilema's re-election to what he describes as good and steady leadership. Mr. Hamududu says Zambia has also regained a good reputation in the international community as a result of the government's macroeconomic policies. He says the country could not afford to experiment with new leadership, considering the economic challenges Zambia faced when President Hakainde Hichilema first assumed office in 2021.
0: News 360.
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2: The United States has suspended 50% tariffs on some Canadian goods that were due to come into effect today. President Trump said a deal had been reached and the measures would be paused for 3 days, subject to documents being finalised. The United Nations has warned that the increasing use of drone warfare is placing civilians and aid workers in danger. A report says armed drones killed 80 civilians in Ukraine in April alone. A new report has found women make up nearly 70% of all global healthcare workers but are severely underrepresented in leadership roles. The study in the Lancet Medical Journal says men still hold the majority of senior management positions.
0: News 360.
1: The US dollar is trading at 18 kwacha, 78 ngwe. The Great British Pound, 25 kwacha, 44 ngwe. The Euro, 21 kwacha, 76 ngwe. And the South African Rand, 1 kwacha, 16 ngwe. These rates are according to the Bank of Zambia. Please take note, they are indicative and may vary from bank to bank.
0: Rocking Sports.
1: World number one Aryna Sabalenka needed just 54 minutes to reach the Cincinnati Open fourth round, but Daniil Medvedev could not hide his frustration after missing three match points in a surprise defeat. It was Sabalenka's easiest win for some time, following her fourth-round Wimbledon exit and an early loss in Canada last week. Sabalenka is a two-time defending champion at the US Open, which begins on Sunday, August 30th. No woman since Serena Williams in 2014 has won the New York title three times in a row. Hazy sunshine, highs are expected to reach 23 degrees. Tonight will be clear, with lows dropping to 11 degrees. Sunset is expected at 18 hours. The headlines. Second term under President Hichilema expected to deliver more progress for Zambia, and Hamududu uploads government's good macroeconomic policies. My name is Anne-Marie Thompson-Temple.
3: The people have spoken and Zambia has chosen. Congratulations to His Excellency, President Hakainde Hichilema, on his re-election as President of the Republic of Zambia. A new mandate, a renewed responsibility, and another chapter in the journey of our nation. From all of us at Rock FM, congratulations, Mr. President. 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
1: The headlines. Second term under President Hichilema expected to deliver more progress for Zambia, and Hamududu applauds government's good macroeconomic policies.

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0: The people have spoken, and Zambia has chosen. Congratulations to His Excellency, President Hollande Hichilema, on his re-election as President of the Republic of Zambia. A new mandate, a renewed responsibility, and another chapter in the journey of our nation. From all of us at Rock FM, congratulations, Mr. President. May your second term bring greater unity, progress, and prosperity for every Zambian. One Zambia, one nation.
1: The headlines. Second term under President Hichilema expected to deliver more progress for Zambia, and Hamududu applauds government's good macroeconomic policies. Former Ndola Central Member of Parliament Frank Tayali says a second term under President Hagainde Hichilema is expected to deliver more progress for Zambia with focus on growth, job creation and economic stability. Speaking in an interview with Zanice after the announcement of presidential results, Mr. Tayali, who is also former Transport and Logistics Minister, said people will now receive growth and job creation beyond what the public sector alone can offer in the next 5 years. He expressed happiness that Zambians have decided to work with the UPND government to continue with more development.
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1: UPND alliance partner Hy-Vee Hamududu has attributed President Hagainde Hichilema's re-election to what he describes as good and steady leadership. Mr. Hamududu says Zambia has also regained a good reputation in the international community as a result of the government's macroeconomic policies. He says the country could not afford to experiment with new leadership, considering the economic challenges Zambia faced when President Hakainde Hichilema first assumed office in 2021.
2: News 360.
1: For international news, we monitored the BBC.
3: The United States has suspended 50% tariffs on some Canadian goods that were due to come into effect today. President Trump said a deal had been reached and the measures would be paused for 3 days, subject to documents being finalised. The United Nations has warned that the increasing use of drone warfare is placing civilians and aid workers in danger. A report says armed drones killed 80 civilians in Ukraine in April alone. A new report has found women make up nearly 70% of all global healthcare workers, but are severely underrepresented in leadership roles. The study in the Lancet Medical Journal says men still hold the majority of senior management positions.
2: News 360.
1: The US dollar is trading at 18 kwacha, 78 ngwe. The Great British Pound, 25 kwacha, 44 ngwe. The Euro, 21 kwacha, 76 ngwe. And the South African Rand, 1 kwacha, 16 ngwe. These rates are according to the Bank of Zambia. Please take note, they are indicative and may vary from bank to bank.
2: Rocking Sports.
1: World number one, Aryna Sabalenka, needed just 54 minutes to reach the Cincinnati Open fourth round, but Daniil Medvedev could not hide his frustration after missing three match points in a surprise defeat. It was Sabalenka's easiest win for some time, following her fourth-round Wimbledon exit and an early loss in Canada last week. Sabalenka is a two-time defending champion at the US Open, which begins on Sunday, August 30th. No woman since Serena Williams in 2014 has won the New York title three times in a row. Hazy sunshine, highs are expected to reach 23 degrees. Tonight will be clear, with lows dropping to 11 degrees. Sunset is expected at 18 hours. The headlines. Second term under President Hichilema expected to deliver more progress for Zambia, and Hamududu uploads government's good macroeconomic policies. My name is Anne-Marie Thompson-Temple. 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

0: And this is exactly how we kickstart the show on a Wednesday afternoon. Music of Drake taking off that Iceman album that is doing the most. That one is called Janice. Janice, keep quiet. You thought I was going to say it, right? Yeah, no. So for radio's sake, it is Janice, keep quiet. But the actual official name of the song is Janice STFU. If you know, you know. If you don't, I'm really, really sorry. Ask somebody to translate for you. I would not do it. Before that one, the Rock FM Essential new tune, Zurb and Khalid with Faded Eyes. I also had some music of Olivia Rodrigo featuring Robert Smith with What's Wrong With Me. And I kickstarted the show with some Adam Port and S.G. Lewis with Be The One, right here on your number one hit music station. Good afternoon, Lusaka City. How you doing? How you living? 14:20 is the time. You know exactly what that means, right? Afternoon radio has officially been taken over, and I am doing the taking over. I'm your host. My name is Terrence, the Unstoppable, right here on your number one hit music station, Rock 96.5. And this here show is called Live on Drive. And yeah, it airs your way every weekday between 14 and 18 hours. I promised yesterday that we will be doing this again. Yes, I'm back on your airwaves, and I am definitely feeling it. I'm definitely feeling your energy. I've really, really enjoyed the welcome back messages and all. And I cannot be more grateful than I am right now. Thank you all so much for joining me. And I hope that we are together all the way till 18 hours. You can always call me, text me, WhatsApp me on 0979-190155. That's 0979-190155 or 0961-762536. That's 0961-762536. And speaking of which, I seem to have a text message here. Let's have a look-see. This is from Mr. Patrick. Mr. Patrick, how are you doing? Good afternoon to you. It says, good afternoon, Rock FM. Good afternoon to you as well, Mr. Patrick. Thank you very much for that message. Remember, you can also hit us up with our socials on Facebook. It is 96.5 Rock FM. On X and Instagram, it is at Rock FM ZM. Use the hashtag Lift Rock Another Day, and let's get rocking. So I do have your entertainment news coming your way in a very, very short while. Remember, we are monitoring that Tupac Shakur murder case, the trial. As and when it happens, whatever updates we receive, best believe you will hear about them right here. Also, we do have President-elect Hakainde Hichilema also, and messages coming from all over the world congratulating him on his second term bid for the presidency. You voted for him. Congratulations to him. And so we will get into all these and more stories, your bizarre story for the day, your tech news for today, all this and more right here on your number one hit music station. So best believe, if you want to stay informed, you are on the right frequency, 96.5 FM on the FM dials, but also you're catching us live on DSTV channel 913 and also GoTV channel 303. Also, you can catch us live. 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You'd actually do yourself a favor if you actually download the apps, if you can download the apps on your mobile devices, and simply search for Rock FM Zambia and you will be through to nothing but the very best of radio. I'm your host, by the way. My name is Terrence, the Unstoppable. Thank you once again for joining me. We're going all the way to 18 hours with nothing but the very best of hits for you and yours. But of course, I will be keeping you informed in between all this. And it's so good to be back on radio, man. So good to be back on your airway. So good to be back with each and every one of you, my amazing listeners. Yeah, so the news headlines coming your way, of course, every half past the hour. That's the news headlines. And the details coming your way every top of the hour. So that's going to be 15, 16, 17, and 18 hours. Otherwise, in between all this, aside from the information, it is going to be nothing but the very best of hits for you and yours. So you might want to stick around, keep it right here. Do not touch that dial. I insist, do not touch that dial. Let's get rocking. Let's get rocking this fine afternoon. Live on Drive is in full effect. Let's go.
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0: The headlines. Global leaders congratulate President Hichilema on his re-election, and police investigate unnatural death of a Chinese national in Sinazongwe.
1: This weekend, the Battle Knockout gets real. It's the three-way Battle Knockout weekend. 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It's a showdown.
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1: 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It's the three-way Battle Knockout weekend. Three voices, three minds, three completely different vibes. Mr. Rock, Thrillmatic, TJ. 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
2: All right, good afternoon, Lusaka City. Before the break, I had music of The Disciples featuring Kiyozo with All I Need. And I also had some Sophia Camara with The Last Encounter. Before that one, I had music of Daniel CV with Love's a Gun, bringing our time to 14:41 right here on your number one hit music station. All right, so I do have a WhatsApp message here. It says, welcome aboard the unstoppable flight of the hits. Yeah, I'll take that. Actually, you're giving me ideas now of how to rebrand the show. Unstoppable Flight of the Hits. It's got a ring to it, doesn't it? It's got a ring to it. Thank you very much. This is from Joshua. Joshua, thank you very much for your message. Really appreciate it. You also go on to say we are together. Eastern Powerhouse. Thank you very much for your message, Joshua. I really appreciate it. Good to know that we are together. Good to know that you are locked on. Good to know that you are an absolute rock star. You too can come through, text me, call me, WhatsApp me. Let me know how your afternoon is going. Let me know how the week is going so far. All right, it is only a Wednesday. So yeah, I feel like the week is just getting started. But you can always call me, text me, WhatsApp me, and let me know how your day is going. 0979-19-0155 or 0961-76-2536. All right, so here it is, your first story of the day. And of course, we always start with entertainment news. Now, there is a Christian metal rock band called Demon Hunter. All right, so you probably obviously have got an idea where I'm going with this. All right, so Netflix has got this hit series called K-pop Demon Hunters, and then there is a Christian metal rock band called Demon Hunter, and well, legal issues have arisen. You know what I mean? So yeah. The U.S. Christian metal band Demon Hunter are suing Netflix, all right, for that name, that trademark, Demon Hunter. So it's K-pop Demon Hunters as the Netflix series. Obviously a huge series right now. I'll get into it a little bit later on. But also the band also have been trademarked since.

and merchandise means there is almost a complete overlap with their offerings, with what they have to offer in terms of their music. So this lawsuit was filed today, actually, by the band's company, Hyde Lane. And the complaint claims Netflix Studios and the live promoter AEG Presents have caused substantial confusion among consumers. So they also included email evidence from someone who allegedly spent $500 on tickets for a Demon Hunter concert in New York. So they spent $500 on these tickets, and from what I am getting, from what I am understanding, they were made to believe that they were going to watch a K-pop Demon Hunters show. All right, but it turned out that they were actually buying a ticket for the Christian rock band Demon Hunter. All right, so yeah, that is one of the complaints in the lawsuit. Another example in the lawsuit that was cited includes a television producer who reportedly contacted the band's management thinking they were related to K-pop Demon Hunters, and social media posting incorrectly tagging Demon Hunter when discussing the movie itself, K-pop Demon Hunters. Now, the five-piece Seattle band, the New York band Demon Hunter, who play, well, their music is aggressive yet emotionally stirring heavy metal rock. I've never been the type to relate the two, but anyways, I guess it is a thing. It is a thing. So their music is apparently emotional. It's emotionally stirring. At the same time, it is, well, heavy metal. So anyways, they released their 12th album in September 2025 and have 350,000 monthly listeners on Spotify. So by comparison, well, the K-pop Demon Hunters cast have 27 million monthly listeners on Spotify. All right, so I mean, in comparison with their 350,000, K-pop Demon Hunters has 27 million listeners on Spotify. All right, so I don't know, man. This one is very, very interesting. Anyways, the legal complaint further said that the brand that Hyde Lane, the company that is managing the band, has carefully built over the course of the past quarter century, now faces an existential crisis, thereby necessitating the filing in of this action lawsuit and the granting of the requested relief from this court, according to what was seen in the court lawsuit. The metal band have asked the court to stop Netflix using the K-pop Demon Hunter's name for recorded music, live shows, and merchandise as well, and to award and specified damages. The band's company registered Demon Hunter as a trademark for recorded music and merchandise in 2022. So yeah, I guess they caught dibs on that name. they have applied for a trademark in relation to live music as well. So Netflix had registered K-pop Demon Hunters as a trademark for a number of merchandise's users, with other applications pending. So anyways, what started as a 2025 animated film following K-pop girl group Hunter X, K-pop Demon Hunters has grown into a worldwide phenomenon, with music releases and extensive merchandise, with a global live tour expected to begin in 2027, as well as the sequel to the original movie K-pop Demon Hunters, now part 2, set to be released in 2027, next year as well. So yeah, this looks like it's going to be a very, very big legal battle. But anyways, K-pop Demon Hunters has been doing the most. I don't know about the Christian rock band. I guess, I mean, to their favor, though, you know, they obviously were the first to register the trademark Demon Hunter, and then K-pop Demon Hunters has come through and just taken over their brand, and it looks like everybody seems to be following K-pop Demon Hunters and not the Christian band Demon Hunter. Right, 27 million to their 350,000 followers. That's an absolutely ridiculous comparison. But anyways, K-pop Demon Hunters is actually a big

deal right now. I think if I'm not mistaken, it should be it should have the most numbers, the most watched TV, or rather Netflix. On Netflix, it has been the most watched movie on Netflix. That's K-pop Demon Hunters. Well, at least last I checked. So yeah, it's this is going to be a huge problem for I don't know, both parties, if you ask me. But anyways, one of the songs that featured in K-pop Demon Hunters is this one. It is Hunter X with something called Golden. It was one of the theme songs in that movie K-pop Demon Hunters, and yeah, it's a very, very big song. It's a very, very big TV series. Enjoy.

It is a music of Somber, something called My Body Isn't Ready. I like you, but my body isn't ready. Guys, issues of consent, right? Moving on. Mr. Know-It-All, Teddy Swims. Before we get into the news at exactly top of the hour, 14:56 is the time. Welcome to it. Good afternoon. She's

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1: The headlines. Global leaders congratulate President Hichilema on his re-election, and police investigate unnatural death of a Chinese national in Sinazongwe. President-elect Hakainde Hichilema has received congratulatory messages from his Angolan and Somalian counterparts following his re-election. Angolan President João Lourenço and his Somalian counterpart Hassan Sheikh Mohamed have both congratulated President-elect Hichilema on his victory in the August 13, 2026 general elections. In his message, President Lourenço said the Zambian people had renewed their confidence in President-elect Hichilema, whom he described as a leader capable of guaranteeing a predictable future and creating conditions necessary for national progress and development.
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1: The Zambia Police Service in Sinazongwe District is investigating a case of a sudden and unnatural death involving a 52-year-old Chinese national of origin, male employee at Ezra Energy Limited. Southern Province Commissioner Mono Namalongo has confirmed in a press statement that Guo Zhupeng collapsed and died in his room in the company premises in Sinazongwe District. The matter was reported at Sinazeze Police Post on August 16, 2026 at 9:51 hours by Honest Hajendela, age 31, a human resource manager at the company. According to police preliminary investigations, it is indicating that on August 15, 2026, in the evening, the deceased was reportedly in good health and had supper with his Chinese colleagues before retiring to bed. It is reported that on the following day, August 16, 2026, in the morning, the deceased was seen brushing his teeth and later sat on a chair inside his room while watching a movie on his phone. Two of his colleagues were also in the room at the time, who later observed him stretching himself before he collapsed. He was rushed to Sinazeze Mini Hospital, where he was pronounced dead upon arrival. Police officers inspected the body and found no visible physical injuries.
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2: Ukraine's anti-corruption agencies say they've carried out raids on lawmakers and senior officials from the presidential office. The development comes as the former defense minister, Mykhailo Fedorov, has called for elections which are barred in wartime under Ukrainian martial law. A presidential office representative has told the BBC it would be bizarre to plan elections amidst missiles and drones, a message echoed by MP Ivana Klimpush-Tsintsadze. A Ukrainian man has been arrested in Croatia over the 2022 explosions which damaged the Nord Stream gas pipelines between Russia and Germany. German prosecutors say Vladimir Zeda, trained scuba diver, is strongly suspected of helping to place explosives on the pipelines near the Danish island of Bornholm.
0: News 360.
1: The US dollar is trading at 18 kwacha 77 ngwe. The Great British pound is trading at 25 kwacha 43 ngwe. The euro is trading at 21 kwacha 75 ngwe. And the South African rand, 1 kwacha 15 ngwe. These rates are according to the Bank of Zambia. Please take note, they are indicative and may vary from bank to bank.
0: Rocking Sports.
1: Bayern Munich midfielder Jamal Musiala says he is being treated for a neurological dysfunction after collapsing during a match for the second time in a four-day period. On Tuesday, Musiala collapsed 6 minutes after coming off the bench in Bayern's 4-2 friendly victory at Heidenheim. The 23-year-old appeared dazed as he received medical treatment and was helped off the pitch. The incident occurred after he collapsed during Saturday's 3-1 friendly win over RB Leipzig in Munich. Musiala later posted a statement on Instagram to ease fears about the situation. Weather today has seen hazy sunshine with the temperature peaking at 23 degrees Celsius. Tonight will be clear with the temperature dropping to as low as 11 degrees Celsius. The headlines. Global leaders congratulate President Hichilema on his re-election, and police investigate unnatural death of a Chinese national in Sinazongwe. My name is Terence Makondo.
3: The people have spoken. and Zambia has chosen. Congratulations to His Excellency, President Hollande Hichilema, on his re-election as President of the Republic of Zambia. A new mandate, a renewed responsibility, and another chapter in the journey of our nation. From all of us at Rock FM, congratulations, Mr. President. May your second term bring greater unity, progress, and prosperity for every Zambian. One Zambia, one nation.
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Hey, yo, that was music of Grace Abrams with Hit the Wall. Before that one, Oryxen with Soldier. I had the Rock FM Essential new tune for this week. Zurb and Khalid with Faded Eyes. And Chris Brown right after the news with Leave Me Alone. Right here on your number one hit music station, Rock 96.5. Remember, you're also catching us live on DSTV channel 913 and also GoTV channel 303. 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On all your smart devices, on Radio Garden, tune in, My Tuner, Radio Box as well. And yeah, you will be through to nothing but the very best that radio has to offer. Live on Drive is what you're tuned into. In case you're just joining us, this is officially the second hour of the show, so I feel like we are just getting started. But then you just know how time is when you're having fun, it always flies. And speaking of which, I do have a message here from Naomi. Naomi, good afternoon. It says, good afternoon, T. This week is really flying by real fast. Woke up thinking it's Tuesday, and my daughter had to remind me that it's Wednesday. At this rate, we'll be celebrating Christmas in no time. Yes, definitely. Yeah, yeah. So, yeah, I guess you agree with me when I say that time flies, right? Time is absolutely flying, man. And, nice to put it into perspective, into this perspective that Christmas is just around the corner. I don't know why you went past Independence Day and I don't know, is there any other holidays between now and Christmas? I don't know, but anyways, from the top of my head, I'm thinking of Independence Day. But anyways, nonetheless, countdown is on, I guess. Naomi has officially launched that countdown. We are counting down to Christmas. We have 4 months left to go to Christmas. And yes, now you've made me all excited, Naomi. That was not my intentions or my intention at all getting into this show and getting into this week. But anyways, nonetheless, you have made me excited. Now I am counting down officially. I'm counting down the days to Christmas. So I hope you count down with me. We'll be counting down every day. Starting tomorrow, we'll actually be counting down the days. All right. Anyways, thank you so much for that message. You too can be interactive with me this afternoon. Call me, text me, WhatsApp me on 0979-190155 or 0961-762536. Otherwise, hit us up on our socials on Facebook. 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On X and Instagram, it is at Rock FM. Use the hashtag Live to Rock Another Day. Okay, so let's get into some more news this afternoon. And I think what we have been discussing since Monday, since the trial began, was the Tupac Shakur murder trial. And I actually started the show by announcing that I will give you updates on how that is going. All right, so we do have some updates. We had the first day of the trial, that was on Monday, and then yesterday was the second day of the trial. And yeah, we did have quite a dramatic dramatic session yesterday on day two of the Tupac Shakur murder trial, right, with jurors hearing from several witnesses. Backstory, in case you are wondering what I'm talking about. So, one, Dwayne Keefe D. Davis, who's 63, is charged with murder with a deadly weapon with the intent to promote, further, or assist a criminal gang, and could be sentenced to life in prison if he is found guilty. Now, Keefe D. Has pleaded not guilty. He says he did not pull any trigger. But anyways, prosecutors say he is the one that orchestrated the whole ordeal, the drive-by shooting on Tupac, and also Death Row Records, the label that Tupac was signed to. The boss of Death Row Records, Suge Knight, in retaliation for the beating of his nephew Orlando Anderson at the MGM Grand Casino earlier in the night. So that is a bit of a backstory. So like I mentioned, Keefe D, or let's just call him Davis, has pleaded not guilty, and his lawyers have called the prosecution's narrative fiction. All right, he had said a few things. I mean, he spoke about it in his autobiography. He spoke about it to different news channels.
and whatnot about how, you know, he was involved in the murder of Tupac. But then now all of a sudden the prosecution, or rather the defense, is saying that this is all fiction. He was just trying to get numbers, or, you know, trying to get fame, I guess. I don't know. But anyways, there are a few key points from the testimony that were testimonies that were given at the Clark County District Court in Las Vegas yesterday. All right. So here's a few key points. So the most explosive testimony came from a hostile witness, James McDonald. Now, a hostile witness, you might be wondering what I'm talking about. Well, a hostile witness, also called an adverse witness, is a person that is put on the stand by a lawyer who turns out to be uncooperative, gives answers that hurt that lawyer's case, or changes the story from an earlier statement. So that is James McDonald. He was formerly associated with the Mob Piru gang and provided security for Death Row back at the time when Tupac was shot. He told the court that he had not wanted to attend that whole event, but had been ordered to testify nonetheless. Anyways, he was asked about Tupac. He says the rapper inherited the beef between Suge Knight and Bad Boy founder Sean Diddy Combs, also known as P. Diddy or Puff Daddy. Back then, he says the rapper was the money source for Death Row, Death Row Records, which is the label that Tupac was signed to at the time. So basically, Tupac was their money source. And so it was impossible that anyone associated with the label would have been behind this killing. All right, so he is washing his hands of the whole ordeal. He says nobody in Death Row could have possibly killed Tupac, because, you know, he was our bread and butter. Anyways, he was asked about what happened to Anderson, the nephew to Keefe D, or Davis, and why he was targeted. He said he was aware of lots that went on, but did not elaborate. He says people haven't talked about it in 30 years, he said, so he also did not want to talk about it. He also told the court that his life had changed and he isn't proud of the life that he used to lead. Under cross-examination from Keefe D, or Davis's lawyer, Michael Sanft, McDonald became increasingly frustrated. He and Davis were associated with rival gangs in the 1990s, the court heard, but he said that did not mean he wanted to speak out about him or what he heard in the aftermath of Tupac's shooting. All right, so these are just a few of the keynotes that were taken out of day two of the trial. So anyways, at one point he actually told the lawyer, Saft, the defense lawyer, that I don't want to send him to prison even though we don't like each other. And of course he's talking about the man that is standing trial, Davis, Keefe D. Later, after continued questioning, he said, I'm not going to send him to prison. You are. So yeah, it's getting more and more complicated, but more interesting at the same time, if you ask me. Very, very interesting. A retired police officer also, who was on duty at the MGM Grand Arena where Orlando Anderson was assaulted by apparently Death Row Records signees and artists like Tupac and Suge Knight and the like. So, and a police officer that was on duty at the time says he did not, Orlando Anderson did not want any medical attention, neither did he report to be found following the fight that happened at the MGM Arena. A former security officer also at another hotel near to where Tupac was shot testified to say he heard a lot of gunfire, and he saw the line of cars, including a black BMW. He also said he saw people standing outside the cars with one young black man holding a gun. All right, so the court sessions are still going on. We are told 3 weeks is expected, hearing from both sides, the defense and, of course, the prosecution as well. So, yeah, we will keep on following this story and keep giving you these updates as and when we receive them. So, yeah, this is obviously a case that I will be following. It's very, very close to heart.
But anyways, moving on, here is the legend himself, Tupac, with something called Changes. May his soul rest in peace. Enjoy this one. I know I will. Keep rocking away.

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1: Yo,

What gone? I ain't seen shorty in a minute. She asked how I am, I said calm. She said I'm the man, I said in it. Posted up with my dog at yard. If you got a friend for my friend, then bring it. When I was broke, heart cold like December. But now I'm up, my step got a spring in.

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I whip, he ain't written no 16 bars or lyrics. 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

0: It's not over.
1: It's not over, come over. Music of BTS with Come Over. Before that one, Central C with Wagwan. And I also had Kehlani featuring Cardi B with Pocket. That one came right after the news headlines. In case you missed the headlines, or in case you want to catch the details, be

0: from across the globe, and let's bring it a bit closer to home, and we take it to Nigeria, where a social media influencer from that country, suspected of links to a global drug trafficking network, has been arrested after the authorities seized cocaine worth nearly $28 million that was destined for the UK. You might actually know him, all right? He goes by KC Luxury on Instagram. He has about 700,000 Instagram followers or so. He's 49 years old. His real name is Afolabi Kazim Michael. So anyways, unfortunately for him, he did a bad thing and he was detained at an airport in Lagos last week as he prepared to board a flight to Paris. So this is according to Nigeria's Drug Enforcement Agency. They actually confirmed this to the BBC. Officials alleged that he was the Nigerian arrowhead of this whole cartel trafficking cocaine from South America through Nigeria to Europe and Asia. So Michael, let's call him Michael, or can we call him KC Luxury? I don't know which you prefer, but okay, let's go with KC Luxury. So KC Luxury has not commented on the allegations of being charged in court. The National Drug Law Enforcement Agency, NDLEA, of Nigeria said 184.5 kgs of cocaine was found concealed in brown boxes at a courier facility in Lagos on Monday, yesterday, the 3rd of... last week, the 3rd of August, last week. So that was the other week, Monday, actually. Not last week, but the other week, Monday, yeah. So he was arrested 10 days later at Lagos's Murtala Mohammed International Airport as he attempted to leave the country on a business class flight to the French capital of Paris. I don't know. Upon credible intelligence that he intended to flee the country, the police say that the operatives moved decisively and apprehended him at the boarding gate just as he attempted to escape the reach of the law. Michael, or like we said, we're calling him KC Luxury. Yeah, so we're calling him KC Luxury. So KC Luxury was carrying more than $12,840 in cash in three currencies, euros, pounds and naira, as well as expensive jewelry consistent with the proceeds of his illicit trade, which is the selling of cocaine. When he was arrested, according to the NDLEA, the agency says a second detained suspect, Lawal Mujab Kehinde, is alleged to have been a staff member of a logistics company through which the cocaine was transported. So the NDLEA alleged that the 33-year-old packaged cocaine for export and was paid in cash. Kehinde has not commented on the allegations as well, or neither has he been charged in court. Anyways, this is a developing story, so of course we'll keep you updated as and when we receive the details. But anyways, I think our takeaway from all this, or at least what I would love to advise each and every one of us out there, is that don't do drugs. Don't do drugs, kids. It's not cool at all. Don't do drugs at all. The law will catch up with you eventually in one way or the other, and then you end up like Mr. Luxury himself here. And you find yourself behind bars. So yeah, let's not do drugs. Don't do drugs at all. Don't sell drugs. I think that's my takeaway from this story. Have more news coming your way a little bit later on the show. In the meantime though, let's check out some music of Chris Brown with a theme song right after this.
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It is music of Tyler, something called Fairy Tale. But, well, quite clearly, this was a sample. If you listen to it very carefully, it is from a very, very famous song from yesteryears. And I believe that song is Liquid Dip with Steel. This should be the song that Tyler sampled in this one, I believe. Let's compare them. Tyler with Fairy Tale or Liquid Deep with Steel. 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
1: The headlines. Global leaders congratulate President Hichilema on his re-election, and police investigate unnatural death of a Chinese national in Sinazongwe. President-elect Hakainde Hichilema has received congratulatory messages from his Angolan and Somalian counterparts following his re-election. Angolan President João Lourenço and his Somalian counterpart Hassan Sheikh Mohamed have both congratulated President-elect Hichilema on his victory in the August 13, 2026 general elections. In his message, President Lourenço said the Zambian people had renewed their confidence in President-elect Hichilema, whom he described as a leader capable of guaranteeing a predictable future and creating conditions necessary for national progress and development.
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1: The Zambia Police Service in Sinazongwe District is investigating a case of a sudden and unnatural death involving a 52-year-old Chinese national of origin, male employee at Ezra Energy Limited. Southern Province Commissioner Mono Namalongo has confirmed in a press statement that Guo Zhupeng collapsed and died in his room in the company premises in Sinazongwe District. The matter was reported at Sinazeze Police Post on August 16, 2026 at 9:51 hours by Honest Hajendela, age 31, a human resource manager at the company. According to police preliminary investigations, it is indicating that on August 15, 2026, in the evening, the deceased was reportedly in good health and had supper with his Chinese colleagues before retiring to bed. It is reported that on the following day, August 16, 2026, in the morning, the deceased was seen brushing his teeth and later sat on a chair inside his room while watching a movie on his phone. Two of his colleagues were also in the room at the time, who later observed him stretching himself before he collapsed. He was rushed to Sinazeze Mini Hospital, where he was pronounced dead upon arrival. Police officers inspected the body and found no visible physical injuries.
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2: Ukraine's anti-corruption agencies say they've carried out raids on lawmakers and senior officials from the presidential office. The development comes as the former defense minister, Mykhailo Fedorov, has called for elections which are barred in wartime under Ukrainian martial law. A presidential office representative has told the BBC it would be bizarre to plan elections amidst missiles and drones, a message echoed by MP Ivana Klimpush-Tsintsadze. A Ukrainian man has been arrested in Croatia over the 2022 explosions which damaged the Nord Stream gas pipelines between Russia and Germany. German prosecutors say Vladimir Zeder, trained scuba diver, is strongly suspected of helping to place explosives on the pipelines near the Danish island of Bornholm.
0: News 360.
1: The US dollar is trading at 18 kwacha 77 ngwe. The Great British Pound is trading at 25 kwacha 43 ngwe. The euro is trading at 21 kwacha 75 ngwe. And the South African rand, 1 kwacha 15 ngwe. These rates are according to the Bank of Zambia. Please take note, they are indicative and may vary from bank to bank.
0: Rocking Sports.
1: Bayern Munich midfielder Jamal Musiala says he is being treated for a neurological dysfunction after collapsing during a match for the second time in a four-day period. On Tuesday, Musiala collapsed 6 minutes after coming off the bench in Bayern's 4-2 friendly victory at Heidenheim. The 23-year-old appeared dazed as he received medical treatment and was helped off the pitch. The incident occurred after he collapsed during Saturday's 3-1 friendly win over RB Leipzig in Munich. Musiala later posted a statement on Instagram to ease fears about the situation. Weather today has seen hazy sunshine with the temperature peaking at 23 degrees Celsius. Tonight will be clear with the temperature dropping to as low as 11 degrees Celsius. The headlines. Global leaders congratulate President Hichilema on his re-election, and police investigate unnatural death of a Chinese national in Sinazongwe. My name is Terence Makondo.
3: The people have spoken, and Zambia has chosen. Congratulations to His Excellency, President Hélène Hijinema, on his re-election as President of the Republic of Zambia. A new mandate, a renewed responsibility, and another chapter in the journey of our nation. From all of us at Rock FM, congratulations, Mr. President. May your second term bring greater unity, progress, and prosperity for every Zambian. One Zambia, one nation.
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0: It is music of the late Nipsey Hussle and Bino Redor featuring James Fauntleroy with Sacrifices right here on your number one hit music station. I take a break. I'll be right back on the other side. Keep it here, nowhere else.
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0: Right, welcome back to it. 16:20 is the time. Before Nipsey Hussle, Bino Redork, and James Fauntleroy with Sacrifices, I had music of Young T and Bugsy featuring Sad Boy with Rice Bowl right here on your number one hit music station. The hits keep on coming and they will keep on coming. 16:20 is the time only. So yeah, we still have like, I don't know, an hour or 40 minutes together. So yeah, let's make the most of it, right? And that's exactly what we are going to do. Welcome to it. In case you're just joining us, you're absolutely late for it. This is Live on Drive and I'm your host. My name is Terrence, the Unstoppable. Thank you all so much for joining me. And thank you very much for everybody that has communicated and welcomed me back. I officially feel back now. Yeah, I think I officially feel back. But you can always text me, call me, WhatsApp me. Let me know where you're at. Let me know where you're tuned in from. Let me know how your afternoon is going. Fine afternoon. This one is a beautiful day. It is in the city of Lusaka, the 19th of August 2026. So you can call me up, text me, WhatsApp me on 0979-190155 or 0961-762536. Otherwise, our socials are also very, very active. On Facebook, it is 96.5 Rock FM. On X and Instagram, it is at Rock FM ZM. And let's get interactive this fine afternoon. All right, let's get into some news. Now, so we get into the world of entertainment. We're still in the world of entertainment. So Disney, the multimedia company Disney, has sued the president of the US of A, the United States of America, Donald Trump, over what they call an extraordinary assault on free speech. Backstory. Let's take it back a little bit. Let me explain. So Donald Trump has repeatedly urged broadcasters to drop programs and personalities that he dislikes. He has repeatedly targeted Disney-owned channel ABC, most notably for jokes and comments made by the TV star Jimmy Kimmel. Okay. All right. So let me explain. So James Kimmel, or Jimmy Kimmel, as we all know him, but I don't know if you follow him, but if you don't, he is an American television host and comedian. He's best known as the host and executive producer of the very, very big show on ABC called Jimmy Kimmel Live since 2003. Jimmy Kimmel also has hosted the Primetime Emmy Awards three times in 2012, 2016, and 2020. And the Academy Awards four times in 2017, 2018, 2023, and 2024. So, anyways, Jimmy Kimmel has been known to make lots of jokes about President Trump, and he does not like it one bit. And yeah, he has called for the cancellation several times of Jimmy Kimmel Live, the hit show on ABC that is owned by Disney. But anyways, Disney is retaliating and they have sued the Trump administration and the media regulator, actually, in the Trump administration over what they describe as an extraordinary assault on free speech. It comes after the Federal Communications Commission, FCC, forced the company to apply for early license reviews for its ABC TV stations amid pressure from the president, Donald Trump, for it to sack that very talk show I'm talking about, Jimmy Kimmel Live. So Donald Trump had accused Jimmy Kimmel of making a despicable call to violence after he made a joke about his wife Melania having a glow like an expectant widow. It came days after a gunman opened fire at the White House Correspondents Association dinner, which was attended by the Trumps. So anyways, here's the joke that Jimmy Kimmel made on his show. Jimmy Kimmel, actually no, he actually made this where did they make this joke? Anyways, nonetheless, here's what Jimmy Kimmel had to say.
5: Of course, our First Lady Melania is here. Look at Melania, so beautiful. Mrs. Trump, you have a glow like an expectant widow. You know, Melania's birthday is on Sunday. That's right. She's planning to celebrate at home, the same way she always does, looking out a window and whispering, "What have I done?"
0: Yeah, Donald Trump was not having it over his wife. Anyways, Jimmy Kimmel Live was actually taken off the air last year briefly over this particular joke of comments about the killing of Trump supporter Charlie Kirk also. But no action was taken over the gag about the First Lady until now. But anyways, Disney is fighting back in a lawsuit filed in a Washington court today. Disney said the FCC was seeking to coerce and punish a network that refuses to bow to the administration's demands. The lawsuit accuses the Trump administration of threatening the company's free speech rights protected under the Constitution because of programming and editorial decisions the administration dislikes. Mr. Donald Trump, however, has repeatedly urged broadcasters to drop programs and personalities he dislikes. He has repeatedly targeted Disney-owned ABC, including for refusing to show a primetime speech on claims of election fraud. That's one of the reasons. And of course, obviously, maybe that joke towards his wife that Jimmy Kimmel made on his show. The FCC has insisted its reviews of ABC's licenses, which were due to start in October 2028 next year, had been brought forward because of a year-long discrimination investigation into Disney's diversity policies. So FCC Chair Brendan Carr, who was appointed by Mr. Trump, has denied it was because of the Kimmel backlash. He told several news agencies, including Reuters, who I'm quoting, that he was yet to make a decision about whether to begin the process of revoking the licenses. So he said, Disney seems to be a little nervous about what the records are showing. The court case will pose a key test of the free speech rights of media outlets in the U.S. of A. So that is I find it interesting. Some very, very interesting news there. Donald Trump versus the media versus a very, very big company, Disney, and obviously their subsidiary, ABC. Let's see how that goes. Of course, I will keep you updated as and when this, you know, we get information about this trial. It's raining trials. It's trials galore these days. Not happy about something? Take it to court.
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3: 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Global leaders congratulate President Hichilema on his re-election, and police investigate unnatural death of a Chinese national in Sinazongwe.
1: This weekend, the Battle Knockout gets real. It's the three-way Battle Knockout weekend. It's not just music. It's a showdown.
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1: 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It's the three-way Battle Knockout weekend. Three voices, three minds, three completely different vibes. Mr. Rock, Thrillmatic, TJ. No limits, no genre restrictions. They're bringing their own selections. 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

It is the music of Calvin Harris and Jazzy, something called Satisfy. Before this one, I had music of Nicky Romero and Almero featuring Grace Barton with Run.

0: WhatsApp and Instagram as well. They have been taken to court by several states in the U.S. of A., in the United States of America, where they say the tech giant Meta has contributed to a mental health crisis in young people. And this case was actually opened officially today. It is the biggest trial of its kind yet, with dozens of states seeking financial damages that could total as much as, get this, $1.4 trillion. They are being sued for $1.4 trillion. Well, of course, it's various states suing, but the entire amount could come to $1.4 trillion. No, not billion, not million, no. You did not hear me wrongly. I said trillion. $1.4 trillion. Anyways, Meta is accused of knowingly and deliberately designing features that get children addicted to its social media platforms. And the lawsuit also claims that Meta routinely collects data on children under 13 without their parents' consent in a violation of federal law. The company, of course, has denied any wrongdoing. I don't know about all that. And they said in a statement that we are proud of our record in protecting teens on our platforms and the amount of effort that we've put into developing protections over the years, even before these cases were ever filed. Okay. All right. We'll monitor this. Well, dozens of states in the U.S. of A. filed the federal lawsuit 3 years ago. Today's trial features four of those as plaintiffs, and these are California, Colorado, Kentucky, and New Jersey as well. The other 25 states that also are suing are expected to have trials later. So Meta is also facing lawsuits from thousands of families as well over similar issues, as well as similar cases at the state level. So many people have cried foul as to the security features on Meta and its obviously its products, Instagram, WhatsApp, Facebook. It follows obviously a landmark trial that happened in New Mexico earlier this year, which found Meta apparently knowingly harmed children's mental health and concealed what it knew about child sexual exploitation on its social media platforms. Let's get a report before we actually get into the story in further detail.
1: These parents are part of a movement taking on some of the most powerful companies in the world. And it's why some are calling this social media's tobacco moment. That's a reference to the 1990s, when cigarette companies were finally held accountable for selling a product they knew was harmful. Today, there's more than 2,000 active cases looking at social media harm in the US, and they're finding widespread support, even from members of the royal family.
2: Truth, justice, and accountability. Those are the three things that will come from this. And by sharing your stories and by being here, you have already saved probably thousands, if not hundreds of thousands of lives. Because more parents around the world are aware of the damage, the harms, and the danger of social media.
1: What's different in these trials is the legal approach. Social media companies in the US are protected by something called Section 230. It's a blanket immunity that means that platform providers aren't responsible for the kind of crazy things that their users might put on their platforms. But now, lawyers are arguing that it's the design of the platforms themselves that's potentially harmful. So there's a particularly high-profile case that could potentially force platforms to redesign their tools to be less addictive. It centres on a 20-year-old known as KGM. She claims that features like infinite scrolling and photo filters caused her anxiety, depression, and body image issues. YouTube and Meta say there's no clear link between tech use and addiction, and there needs to be strong proof that they've significantly harmed young users. In this case, Meta argues that KGM suffered significant challenges long before she used social media. There's another case to watch that's being brought by five British parents. They're suing TikTok in Delaware over their children's deaths. They say their children died attempting the blackout challenge after seeing it on the platform. Now, crucially, these parents aren't suing over the videos themselves, but over what they describe as a harmful algorithm that flooded them with a seemingly endless stream of harms. They want that algorithm changed. TikTok is contesting these claims and told us it's

strictly prohibits content that promotes or encourages dangerous behaviour and removes 99% of it before it's even reported to them. And then there's a third significant case that involves the family of 16-year-old Murray Dowie from Scotland. They're suing Meta after he took his own life while being blackmailed on Instagram. They're joined by a US mother whose son died in similar circumstances. And it's the first UK case where a social media company is facing legal action over sextortion on its platform. In the past, legal action has largely focused on the perpetrators. If it's successful, Meta may have to strengthen protection for young users, because while under 16s have restricted accounts by default, Murray's families say that older teenagers are still vulnerable. Meta's contesting the claims and says that it works to stop suspicious accounts from following or being shown teen accounts, and takes other steps like reminding teens of the risks of sharing sensitive images and letting them know when they're chatting to someone who might be in a different country. These are just three examples of a long list of lawsuits that social media companies are battling. It only takes one of them to succeed to potentially change how these companies have to look after their users. 96.5 Rock FM, Lusaka. The real home of the hits.

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2: The headlines. Global leaders congratulate President Hichilema on his re-election, and police investigate unnatural death of a Chinese national in Sinazongwe. President-elect Hakainde Hichilema has received congratulatory messages from his Angolan and Somalian counterparts following his re-election. Angolan President João Lourenço and his Somalian counterpart Hassan Sheikh Mohamed have both congratulated President-elect Hichilema on his victory in the August 13, 2026 general elections. In his message, President Lourenço said the Zambian people had renewed their confidence in President-elect Hichilema, whom he described as a leader capable of guaranteeing a predictable future and creating conditions necessary for national progress and development.
0: News 360.
2: The Zambia Police Service in Sinazongwe District is investigating a case of a sudden and unnatural death involving a 52-year-old Chinese national of origin, male employee at Ezra Energy Limited. Southern Province Commissioner Mono Namalongo has confirmed in a press statement that Guo Zhupeng collapsed and died in his room in the company premises in Sinazongwe District. The matter was reported at Sinazeze Police Post on August 16, 2026 at 9:51 hours by Honest Hajendela, age 31, a human resource manager at the company. According to police preliminary investigations, it is indicating that on August 15, 2026, in the evening, the deceased was reportedly in good health and had supper with his Chinese colleagues before retiring to bed. It is reported that on the following day, August 16, 2026, in the morning, the deceased was seen brushing his teeth and later sat on a chair inside his room while watching a movie on his phone. Two of his colleagues were also in the room at the time, who later observed him stretching himself before he collapsed. He was rushed to Sinazeze Mini Hospital, where he was pronounced dead upon arrival. Police officers inspected the body and found no visible physical injuries.
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3: Ukraine's anti-corruption agencies say they've carried out raids on lawmakers and senior officials from the presidential office. The development comes as the former defense minister, Mikhailo Fedorov, has called for elections which are barred in wartime under Ukrainian martial law. A presidential office representative has told the BBC it would be bizarre to plan elections amidst missiles and drones, a message echoed by MP Ivana Klimpush-Tsintsadze. A Ukrainian man has been arrested in Croatia over the 2022 explosions which damaged the Nord Stream gas pipelines between Russia and Germany. German prosecutors say Vladimir Zeda, a trained scuba diver, is strongly suspected of helping to place explosives on the pipelines near the Danish island of Bornholm.
0: News 360.
2: The US dollar is trading at 18 kwacha 77 ngwe. The Great British pound is trading at 25 kwacha 43 ngwe. The euro is trading at 21 kwacha 75 ngwe. And the South African rand, 1 kwacha 15 ngwe. These rates are according to the Bank of Zambia. Please take note, they are indicative and may vary from bank to bank.
0: Rocking Sports.
2: Bayern Munich midfielder Jamal Musiala says he is being treated for a neurological dysfunction after collapsing during a match for the second time in a four-day period. On Tuesday, Musiala collapsed 6 minutes after coming off the bench in Bayern's 4-2 friendly victory at Heidenheim. The 23-year-old appeared dazed as he received medical treatment and was helped off the pitch. The incident occurred after he collapsed during Saturday's 3-1 friendly win over RB Leipzig in Munich. Musiala later posted a statement on Instagram to ease fears about the situation. Weather today has seen hazy sunshine with the temperature peaking at 23 degrees Celsius. Tonight will be clear with the temperature dropping to as low as 11 degrees Celsius. The headlines. Global leaders congratulate President Hichilema on his re-election, and police investigate unnatural death of a Chinese national in Sinazongwe. My name is Terence Makondo.
4: The people have spoken, and Zambia has chosen. Congratulations to His Excellency, President Hichilema Hichilema, on his re-election as President of the Republic of Zambia. A new mandate, a renewed responsibility, and another chapter in the journey of our nation. From all of us at Rock FM, congratulations, Mr. President. May your second term bring greater unity, progress, and prosperity for every Zambian. One Zambia, one nation.
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1: That was our music of Aespa featuring Becky G with Lemonade. Before that one, Alexander Popov and Terry Golden with Could Be Loved. The Rock FM Essential new tune for this week, Zurb and Khalid with Faded Eyes. And I also had, right after the news, music of Another featuring Eddie with It's So Nice. Right here on your number one hit music station, 1718 is the time. Welcome to it. In case you're just joining us, you're absolutely late for it. This is the last hour of the show. So yeah, we try to make the most of it. So let's do this. Let's delve into the world of sports, all right? Of course, exciting news for the world of football in particular. Just as we are approaching the deadline transfer, the transfer deadline day of 1st September, all right? Several clubs are doing, you know, crunching their numbers and buying their players, getting whoever needs to be gotten, reinforcing their teams. And yeah, we do have a bit of an update, not even actually a bit, a lot of an update actually from what is going on in the transfer world. And yeah, so that's exactly what we're going to be doing right about now. So we start with Manchester United, who are close to a full agreement with Brighton to sign Carlos Baleba. The club already have a 5-year contract ready for him to sign when the club-to-club deal is formally concluded. Let's get a report. This is from Sky Sports News. So let's get a report.
2: Right, we've got some big breaking news, and it comes from Manchester United. Our reporter Daniel Khan has joined us on set. Daniel, what is this big breaking news?
3: This is huge news for Manchester United, Tom. They are close to an agreement with Brighton and Hove Albion for the signing of midfielder Carlos Baleba, someone they have long admired for well over 12 months. Very much they looked at him in the last 12 months. Last summer, they inquired about him again in January. They are very close to agreeing a fee with Brighton. We don't think personal terms will cause any issues. That should be done very swiftly. And they also have a 5-year contract ready for Baleba. We expect him to undergo medical in the next 24 to 48 hours and travel to Manchester to undergo that medical. And this is felt like it's come out of nowhere, I must say. You know, when you consider where Manchester United have been in the last few weeks in terms of being close to looking at left back, and were they going to look at that midfielder? But now it seems the breaking news is Manchester United very close to agreeing a fee with Brighton for the signing of Carlos Baleba.
1: All right. Also, Arsenal have agreed a £51 million deal to sign Ezri Konsa from Aston Villa.
4: Some big breaking news to bring you, and it regards Arsenal and Aston Villa and Ezri Konsa, because Arsenal, we're hearing, have agreed a £51 million deal to sign the Aston Villa defender, who was an ever-present for Unai Emery last season in the Premier League, of course, lifted the Europa League trophy as well, and would be playing in the Champions League this season, but looks like he's on his way to the Emirates. Where will he play? Obviously, big injuries at the back, at centre-back. We know he can play right-back as well. We previously reported that there was a big gap in valuation between Arsenal and Villa. Villa were understood to want around £60 million to part with the 28-year-old. He's got 2 years remaining on his contract, Ezri Konsa. Previously, it didn't appear that Arsenal were willing to come close to that valuation, but Arsenal have agreed a £51 million deal to sign Ezri Konsa from Aston Villa.
1: All right, we also have Leeds that have signed Nico Elvedi from Borussia Mönchengladbach. The final fee is £6.5 million, rising to £8.5 million with bonuses. Let's have the report.
5: News for you, and it comes from Leeds. They've signed Borussia Mönchengladbach centre-back Nico Elvedi. The deal is understood to be worth an initial £6.8 million plus add-ons. According to Sky in Germany, Gladbach have also negotiated a 15% sell-on. So Leeds have signed Borussia Mönchengladbach centre-back Nico Elvedi. Good news for Leeds fans this morning.
1: All right, we also have, Paul Pogba has left Monaco after terminating his contract.
5: Right, we've got some new news into us that Paul Pogba has left Monaco after terminating his contract. The midfielder had entered the final year of his deal at Monaco. He's currently recovering from a hamstring injury, and positive discussions are ongoing over continuing his rehab with Monaco. Well, Pogba's camp have held initial talks with clubs in MLS and the Middle East. Those are expected to accelerate once the contract termination has been agreed.
1: All right, so that is your sports update for today. 17:23 is the time. Let's get back to the music. YG featuring Ty Dolla $ign is coming up next with something called Teach You How to Love Me.
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1: 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Global leaders congratulate President Hichilema on his re-election, and police investigate unnatural death of a Chinese national in Sinazongwe.
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Hey yo, how you doing? Lusaka City, music of BB Rexha and David Guetta with Sad Girls. Before this one, Cody Johnson with Take Me Back, Leave Me There. Take Me Back and Leave Me There. I absolutely love the message in that song. Moving on, it is music of Blast featuring Sasha Kibo with something called Ruin, bringing our time. It's 1747. Yeah.

All right, as we wrap up the show, I did give you a story yesterday about Ye, formerly known as Kanye West, and how, well, all his shows in Russia, he's planning a world tour. He had been planning a world tour, but he was banned in a few countries. But Russia is one of those countries that has said, you know, it's so good, so good. Come through, man. Several countries banned him from performing in their countries because of his views against Jews. Something he explained is due to his bipolar disorder. Here comes through with something called Father. This one features Travis Scott. It is Ye with Father. Now you want-

0: Thank you all so much for joining me on this year's show, Wednesday's edition of Live on Drive. I'm back on your airwaves tomorrow, same time, between 14 and 18 hours. Make a date. My name is Terrence, the Unstoppable. Thank you all so much once again. I cannot appreciate you enough. Thank you to everybody that has come through, communicated, and I certainly hope that you have enjoyed the show. Best believe that we do it again tomorrow. Tomorrow, make a date. Otherwise, for now, it is goodbye and God bless. Go out there, spread love, spread kindness, spread that positive energy. You never know who just might need it. Goodbye and God bless. Much love for you all. Bye-bye.
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2: The headlines. Global leaders congratulate President Hichilema on his re-election, and police investigate unnatural death of a Chinese national in Sinazongwe. President-elect Hakainde Hichilema has received congratulatory messages from his Angolan and Somalian counterparts following his re-election. Angolan President João Lourenço and his Somalian counterpart Hassan Sheikh Mohamed have both congratulated President-elect Hichilema on his victory in the August 13, 2026 general elections. In his message, President Lourenço said the Zambian people had renewed their confidence in President-elect Hichilema, whom he described as a leader capable of guaranteeing a predictable future and creating conditions necessary for national progress and development.
1: News 360.
2: The Zambia Police Service in Sinazongwe District is investigating a case of a sudden and unnatural death involving a 52-year-old Chinese national of origin, male employee at Ezra Energy Limited. Southern Province Commissioner Mono Namalongo has confirmed in a press statement that Guo Zhupeng collapsed and died in his room in the company premises in Sinazongwe District. The matter was reported at Sinazeze Police Post on August 16, 2026 at 9:51 hours by Honest Hajendela, age 31, a human resource manager at the company. According to police preliminary investigations, it is indicating that on August 15, 2026, in the evening, the deceased was reportedly in good health and had supper with his Chinese colleagues before retiring to bed. It is reported that on the following day, August 16, 2026, in the morning, the deceased was seen brushing his teeth and later sat on a chair inside his room while watching a movie on his phone. Two of his colleagues were also in the room at the time, who later observed him stretching himself before he collapsed. He was rushed to Sinazeze Mini Hospital, where he was pronounced dead upon arrival. Police officers inspected the body and found no visible physical injuries.
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3: Ukraine's anti-corruption agencies say they've carried out raids on lawmakers and senior officials from the presidential office. The development comes as the former defense minister, Mykhailo Fedorov, has called for elections which are barred in wartime under Ukrainian martial law. A presidential office representative has told the BBC it would be bizarre to plan elections amidst missiles and drones, a message echoed by MP Ivana Klimpush-Tsintsadze. A Ukrainian man has been arrested in Croatia over the 2022 explosions which damaged the Nord Stream gas pipelines between Russia and Germany. German prosecutors say Vladimir Zeder, trained scuba diver, is strongly suspected of helping to place explosives on the pipelines near the Danish island of Bornholm.
1: News 360.
2: The US dollar is trading at 18 kwacha 77 ngwe. The Great British pound is trading at 25 kwacha 43 ngwe. The euro is trading at 21 kwacha 75 ngwe. And the South African rand, 1 kwacha 15 ngwe. These rates are according to the Bank of Zambia. Please take note, they are indicative and may vary from bank to bank.
1: Rocking Sports.
2: Bayern Munich midfielder Jamal Musiala says he is being treated for a neurological dysfunction after collapsing during a match for the second time in a four-day period. On Tuesday, Musiala collapsed 6 minutes after coming off the bench in Bayern's 4-2 friendly victory at Heidenheim. The 23-year-old appeared dazed as he received medical treatment and was helped off the pitch. The incident occurred after he collapsed during Saturday's 3-1 friendly win over RB Leipzig in Munich. Musiala later posted a statement on Instagram to ease fears about the situation. Weather today has seen hazy sunshine with the temperature peaking at 23 degrees Celsius. Tonight will be clear with the temperature dropping to as low as 11 degrees Celsius. The headlines. Global leaders congratulate President Hichilema on his re-election, and police investigate unnatural death of a Chinese national in Sinazongwe. My name is Terence Makondo.
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5: The people have spoken, and Zambia has chosen. Congratulations to His Excellency, President Hélène Hijinema, on his re-election as President of the Republic of Zambia. A new mandate, a renewed responsibility, and another chapter in the journey of our nation. From all of us at Rock FM, congratulations, Mr. President. 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

0: This weekend, the Battle Knockout gets real. It's the three-way Battle Knockout weekend. 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It's a showdown.
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0: Showdown. It's the three-way Battle Knockout weekend. Three voices, three minds, three completely different vibes. Mr. Rock, Thrillmatic, TJ. No limits, no genre restrictions. They're bringing their own selections. Any year, any sound.

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1: 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Ballin' hard on another hemisphere. Somebody tell them people Mr. Hemisphere.

0: You could put me any place on the map, cause I'm him. Never chase bread, chase the vision. 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Falling hard on another hemisphere. Somebody tell them people Mr. Him is here.
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0: Mr. Him.
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friend. Know what I'm saying? Outside is back to what it was, you know what I'm saying? Atlanta, tell you about my run, you know what I'm saying? Ask Pluto back.